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0: We all know what the school we want looks like, with dignified classrooms, spaces to learn, to share, and to grow. 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
4: Only. Cinema is culture, identity, and memory. That is why the Senate of the Republic approved the new federal law on cinema and audiovisual arts, which recognizes cinema as a cultural right. With this, the exhibition of national films will be expanded. Independent productions and works in indigenous languages will be promoted. Tax incentives will be established for works made in the country, and dubbing actors and actresses will be protected against the use of artificial intelligence. 66th Legislature.

0: Senate of the Republic. Hey, which bank should I open my account in?
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0: and memory. That is why the Senate of the Republic approved the new federal law on cinema and audiovisual arts, which recognizes cinema as a cultural right. With this, the exhibition of national films will be expanded. Independent productions and works in indigenous languages will be promoted. Tax incentives will be established for works made in the country, and dubbing actors and actresses will be protected against the use of artificial intelligence. 66th Legislature, Senate of the Republic.
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14: This Sunday on the National Hour, we light another candle on the cake because we're 89 years old. We'll tell you why it is important to preserve the native languages of our people. We'll talk about the International Afro-Descendant Women's Day. And don't miss a very important health issue, hepatitis. Laos and Cha will be waiting this Sunday night at 10. This is a production of the RTC of the Secretary of Government, Government of Mexico.
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16: What's happening? This is Bird from Bird Surf Shed and the Shed OB with the 91X Authentic Surf Report's extended surf forecast for this Saturday evening. We're going to see pretty solid surf over the next 4 or 5 days as a series of southern hemisphere swells and some generated new tropical swells join together, while a touch of wind swell joins in as well. That should keep all areas in fun, rideable surf. Waist, chest, shoulder high waves on average. Premier areas head high to overhead at times. A little inconsistent as the different swells come and go, but should be fun and rideable just about everywhere. Looks like morning winds will continue, so don't expect super glassy conditions, but it won't be a total spoiler. Water temperature mid-70s, so all systems go in our immediate future. For up-to-the-minute surf reports, forecasts, go to surfline.com. 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

0: When 91X started in San Diego, streaming wasn't a thing. There were no algorithms. There were no cell phones. There were no self-driving cars. None of that. There was just a tiny studio in Tijuana and a giant record collection. And now, every Sunday morning, Halloran dusts it off and dives in headfirst.
1: Yep, we have a huge record library. And what I mean by that is like vinyl. The vinyls, as the kids call it. Yes, you can listen to the vinyls on Sunday morning on Resurrection Sunday.
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collection looks shiny and costly. How much did you pay for your bad Moto Guzzi? And how much did you spend on your black leather jacket? 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Now tickets to concerts and drinking at clubs, sometimes for music that you haven't even heard of. And how much did you pay for your rock and roll t-shirt that proves you were there, that you heard of them first? Now, how do you afford your rock and roll lifestyle? 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How do you afford

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0: 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At the Chamber of Deputies, we approved reforms to protect copyright against the advance of artificial intelligence. 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

you take my hand and come with me, because you look so fine that I really want to make you mine. 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Now you don't need

0: 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And Loudspeaker is where you'll hear them. 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
1: Supported by Cosina 35. What's up there, hairy teeth? Teeth, hair, it's Hillary with some shows for you to check out on this Sunday in San Diego. Well, tonight, finally, we'll get to see the Stray Cats at The Sound. And Simple Plan are in town, too. They're playing Harrah's Resort, Southern California. You can see Jesse Lark, Brianna Grace, and Lauren Lee at the Casbah. Host Human and Meridian Parkway play McGuffey's Live. And Tony Hanna, The Lonesome Lowdowns, and Situcky are at Soda Bar tonight. Oh, yeah, not to mention all of the Comic-Con action still going on today. Still to come, big 91X shows like Villanelle. They're tomorrow night at House of Blues Voodoo Room. 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

0: When 91X started in San Diego, streaming wasn't a thing. There were no algorithms. There were no cell phones. There were no self-driving cars. None of that. There was just a tiny studio in Tijuana and a giant record collection. And now, every Sunday morning, Halloran dusts it off and dives in headfirst.
1: Yep, we have a huge record library. And what I mean by that is like vinyl. The vinyls, as the kids call it. Yes, you can listen to the vinyls on Sunday morning on Resurrection Sunday.
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0: Since 1983, 91X has been curating the soundtrack of San Diego. 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

0: tech started in San Diego. Streaming wasn't a thing. There were no algorithms. There were no cell phones. There were no self-driving cars. None of that. There was just a tiny studio in Tijuana and a giant record collection. And now, every Sunday morning, Halloran dusts it off and dives in headfirst.
1: Yep, we have a huge record library. And what I mean by that is like vinyl. The vinyls, as the kids call it. Yes, you can listen to the vinyls on Sunday morning on Resurrection Sunday.
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0: Since 1983, 91X has been curating the soundtrack of San Diego. 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

0: San Diegans are diverse. Like Uncle Tito, the king of carne asada. 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
1: Supported by Cosina 35. What's up there, hairy teeth? Teeth, hair? It's Hillary with some shows for you to check out on this Sunday in San Diego. Well, tonight, finally, we'll get to see the Stray Cats at The Sound. And Simple Plan are in town, too. They're playing Harrah's Resort, Southern California. You can see Jesse Lark, Brianna Grace, and Lauren Lee at the Casbah. Host Human and Meridian Parkway play McGuffey's Live. And Tony Hanna, The Lonesome Lowdowns, and Situcky are at Soda Bar tonight. Oh, yeah, not to mention all of the Comic-Con action still going on today. Still to come, big 91X shows like Villanelle. They're tomorrow night at House of Blues Voodoo Room. 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Thanks to Cosina 35, where you can get 50% off right now at SaveMoreSanDiego.com. 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

0: When 91X started in San Diego, streaming wasn't a thing. There were no algorithms. There were no cell phones. There were no self-driving cars. None of that. There was just a tiny studio in Tijuana and a giant record collection. And now, every Sunday morning, Halloran dusts it off and dives in headfirst.
1: Yep, we have a huge record library. And what I mean by that is like vinyl. The vinyls, as the kids call it. Yes, you can listen to the vinyls on Sunday morning on Resurrection Sunday.
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3: Good morning, ladies and gentlemen. Especially for me, I got up a little bit late this morning because I went yesterday to witness the Warped Tour and its return to Long Beach. Quite amazing, to be honest with you. I mean, unbelievably amazing, to be honest with you. I just thoroughly enjoyed myself. Got back late last night, wiping the sleep from my eyes. And I'm here live to bring to you Resurrection Sunday. Tons of amazing bands yesterday. We'll get into it.
4: At this point, we'd like to inform our North American listeners that transmission in the 31-meter band is now available.
3: One of the things that came to fruition last night was Jimmy Eat World. Their album Bleed American came out 25 years ago, which means now Bleed American qualifies as resurrection material.
5: The socialist countries are convinced any global or regional issue can be resolved.
3: So I'll be featuring some of the tracks from that album a little bit later on in the program. Also, way back in the year of, I think it was 1989, Terrence Trent D'Arby released...
6: Our objective, of course, is to reduce, to the extent possible, the amount of anti-Soviet information passed to foreign visitors.
3: He released his debut album, The Hardline, according to Terrence Trent D'Arby. Amazing record. We played the living bejesus out of it here at 91X, and he came back a few years later, 1993, to do X-Fest, along with UB40, Tears for Fears, Gin Blossoms, Lucy's Fur Coat, Catherine Wheel, and a bunch of other bands as well. I'll be featuring some of that later on.
7: This program comes to you from the United States of America.
3: It actually comes to you from a tower on top of Mount San Antonio in downtown Tijuana, Baja California, Mexico. That's why the ID says that, because that's where the transmitter is. I'm actually sitting in a bunker somewhere near a graveyard bringing you this program. It's 91X.
8: I like the American sense of humor. Maybe the American lunar expedition didn't leave

0: The Wake Up Bomb from REM, and just before that, Let the Day Begin from, of course, the band called The Call here on 91X. My name is Halloran. It is Resurrection Sunday, July 26th in 2026. I'm going to come back in a few moments. I got some Terrence Trent D'Arby on the way. His album, The Hardline, according to Terrence Trent D'Arby, went to number one back in 1987, yesterday. That's the anniversary. Of course, it was probably a different day back in those days. So that's coming up in a few moments. It's 91X.
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5: 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Offices in San Diego, California.

would be the lighter side of Motown. We all know that the Jam loved soul and Motown, obviously. The Northern Soul thing, they loved it. But nobody kind of realized that he was really going to go in that direction for, you know, a couple, three albums. Anyway, I'm going to do another one from the Style Council. And another one after this. It's 91X, Resurrection Sunday. If you want to make some suggestions, on the webpage.

0: Ladies and gentlemen, the Style Council, getting a little bit soulful for that last set there. Style Council, Speak Like a Child. I think it was their first single, Walls Come Tumbling Down. Long Hot Summer, Terrence Trent D'Arby, three from him, If You Let Me Stay, Wishing Well, and Sign Your Name. That album came out in 1987. I think it was 87, and it went straight, not straight to number one, but it went to number one yesterday, back in that year. So that's why I'm celebrating that, because it's still one of the greatest albums of all time. Let me do a quick break, and I'll come back in a few moments. The requests are piling up on the Facebook, by the way. So if you want to get in on it, you'll find it. There's a resurrection thing that happens there, and just people... It's the Gonzalez clan is really what it is. The Familia Gonzalez. There's Hugo and JJ and Kevin. There's a million of them, and they're all on there. They're posting. I don't think they're related. Well, they're not related to each other, like, this close, but probably this close.
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1: Years ago, out of New York City was a band called The Dictators, and Handsome Dick Manitoba was the singer. Apparently, they're still together. I did not realize this until I started looking around and realizing, oh my God, there's a million of these things. All right, so this was their big hit, at least for me, way back in the day, Cars and Girls. This is what dudes used to sing about all the time before the Pistols came along. From 1975, it's 91X, The Dictators.

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0: Yes, ladies and gentlemen, the doing the song called Love is Stronger Than Death here on 91X, a little death set. Before that, Public Image Limited did the song called Order of Death. This is what you want, this is what you get. Death of Glory from The Clash, Death Defying from The Huda Gurus, and the Bonzo Dog Doodah Band did a song entitled Death Cab for Cutie, which is where the band Death Cab for Cutie got their name, not the other way around. And Godfather's Birth, School, Work, Death, and the Dictators did the song called Cars and Girls. My name is Halloran. Quick break. Coming back in a few moments. Going to play some Lou Reed, some Bowie. A band that got their name from a David Bowie lyric, and some more stuff in a few moments. It's Resurrection Sunday. Keep piling those requests up. I'm getting to a bunch of them.
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1: Cinema is culture, identity, and memory. That is why the Senate of the Republic approved the new federal law on cinema and audiovisual arts, which recognizes cinema as a cultural right. With this, the exhibition of national films will be expanded. Independent productions and works in indigenous languages will be promoted. Tax incentives will be established for works made in the country, and dubbing actors and actresses will be protected against the use of artificial intelligence. 66th Legislature, Senate of the Republic.
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3: Good morning to you. Bird here from Bird Surf Shed and the Shed OB with the 91X Authentic Surf Report for this Sunday morning. Starting off with some solid surf again, although inconsistent. That Southern Hemi is potent, but kind of a drag waiting for it to hit. But in the meantime, we have tropical swell joining in and some wind swell as well. Most spots remain in that chest shoulder high zone, top spots head high, overhead says likely on occasion. Structured areas, probably your better bet to have a little bit more open face. Beaches somewhat walled up still. Got a little early wind on it, a little crumble on it once again. Tides filling in to a 3.9 high, about 9:30, 10 this morning. And that should be beneficial for a few areas. So not a bad start to the day. Oh yeah, the water temperature is still toasty. For up-to-the-minute surf reports and forecasts, go to surfline.com. Always remember, Bird's Authentic Surf Reports can only be heard 3 times daily right here on 91X.
4: Pedro lives out of the Wilshire Hotel. He looks out a window without glass. The walls are made of cardboard. Newspapers on his feet, and his father beats him because he's too tired to beg. He's got 9 brothers and sisters. They're brought up on their knees. It's hard to run when a coat hanger beats you on the thighs. Pedro dreams of being older and killing the old man, but that's a slim chance. He's going to the boulevard. He's gonna end up on the dirty boulevard. He's going out to the dirty boulevard. He's going down to the dirty boulevard. Room costs $2,000 a month. You can believe it, man, it's true. Somewhere a landlord's laughing till he wets his pants. No one dreams of being a doctor or a lawyer or anything. They dream of dealing on the dirty boulevard. Give me your hungry, you're tired, you're poor, I'll piss on them. That's what the statue of bigotry says. Your poor huddled masses, let's club them to death and get it over with and just dump them on the boulevard. Get him out on the dirty boulevard. Going out to the dirty boulevard. They're going down on the dirty boulevard. Going out. Outside it's a bright night. There's an opera at Lincoln Center. Movie stars arrive by limousine. The Klieg lights shoot up over the skyline of Manhattan, but the lights are out on the mean streets. A small kid stands by the Lincoln Tunnel. He's selling plastic roses for a buck. The traffic's backed up to 39th Street. The TV whores are calling the cops out for a suck. And back at the Wilshire, Pedro sits there dreaming. He's found a book on magic in a garbage can. He looks at the pictures and stares up at the cracked ceiling.

0: Which band, you ask? Got their name?
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0: Sorry about the interruption. Which band got their name from a Simple Minds? Sorry, which band, Simple Minds, got their name from a David Bowie lyric? This band, Simple Minds, it's 91X Resurrection Sunday.

0: That's the song called Speed Your Love to Me from the band called Simple Minds. They got their name from a David Bowie song. I think it's Gene Genie. He says he's so simple-minded, and they went, wow, that's a good name for a band. So they are called Simple Minds. They used to be called Johnny and the Self-Abusers before that. So there you go. That song, Speed Your Love to Me, before that, New Gold Dream. David Bowie doing Man Who Sold the World, before that, Lou Reed, and a whole bunch of other people doing the song called Perfect Day. Bowie's on there as well, as is Bono and everybody else. And Lou Reed's Dirty Boulevard. Bunch of requests coming in on the Facebook page. If you want to get in on it, do it ASAP. I got a whole bunch of stuff coming up, including Jimmy Eat World. Their album came out 25 years ago this week.
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2: All right, we're going to do a few from Trash Can Sinatra's. They were going to be called the Bin Crosbys, but Bin Crosby didn't make as much sense as the Trash Can Sinatra's. It's 91X.

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0: Allison from the band called Pixies here on 90 Rex. Dig for Fire as well. I have to play those together because they did a video where they played them both on a big empty football field. So every time I hear one, I go, I got to play the other one. All right, two from the, and by the way, a bunch of requests in here as well. If you want to go to the Facebook page, still some time and some room. Before that, All Roads Lead to Rome by the Stranglers, and three from the Trash Can Sinatras, Obscurity Knox, Blood Rush, and Only Tongue Can Tell. Did I mention I played Purple Haze, the cover by The Cure? I think I did. All right, coming up next, this week is the 25th anniversary of the release of Bleed American, the record that came out under the title Bleed American, and then 9/11 happened, and they actually just turned it into American, because people were really sensitive in those days about a lot of things, and rightfully so. So Jimmy Eat World changed the title of the record and then reinstated Bleed American, I don't know, 4, 5, 6 years later. So we're going to play a whole bunch of songs produced by our favorite local boy here, Mark Trombino. Doesn't live here anymore. I don't think he's even producing records anymore, but he did that album. He did two of their other albums as well. But that record they featured last night at the Warped Tour because it's the 25th anniversary, not yesterday, but the day before.
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4: 25 years ago, this week, this album came out. I'm going to feature a bunch of tracks from it. One of the best albums ever, it's 91X.

25 years ago this week, that album came out. It was originally called Bleed American and was for about 2-3 months. September 11th happened, and they shortened the title just to American. And Jimmy Eat World went on to conquer the world with that record. They released, I think, three albums on Capitol Records. Something went wrong. I think Mark Trombino produced two of those three albums. Mark Trombino, of course, from here in San Diego, was in Drive Like Jehu for years. Anyway, 25th anniversary, which means this week it qualifies to be played on Resurrection Sunday. So just to keep you up to date, that album right there, 25 years old. I got three more to play from it, including this one. It's 91X.

0: All right, a whole bunch of songs there from the Bleed American album. 25 years old this week. Here on 91X, I played a praise chorus, Get It Faster, Sweetness, If You Don't, Don't. The middle and the middle acoustic, Bleed American as well. 25 years ago. Kind of hard to believe it's been 25 years, but what an amazing thing. On that last track right there, the praise chorus part where he gets to the middle eight and he starts basically, you know, singing other people's lyrics, Crimson and Clover, Our House in the Middle of the Street and all that stuff. He got stuck. He didn't know what to do. And he contacted a friend of his, and I can't remember the guy's name, but he plays in another band and says, hey, I'm stuck. What do I do? And the guy wrote back and said, sing choruses from other bands. And he did. And that's why that song is so freaking amazing. Jimmy Eat World, 25 years ago this week, that album came out. I was going to say I'm old, but you're old.
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2: 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What's up there, hairy teeth, teeth, hair? It's Hillary with some shows for you to check out on this Sunday in San Diego. Well, tonight, finally, we'll get to see the Stray Cats at The Sound. And Simple Plan are in town, too. They're playing Harrah's Resort, Southern California. You can see Jesse Lark, Brianna Grace, and Lauren Lee at the Casbah. Host Human and Meridian Parkway play McGuppies Live. And Tony Hanna, The Lonesome Lowdowns, and Situcky are at Soda Bar tonight. Oh, yeah, not to mention all of the Comic-Con action still going on today. Still to come, big 91X shows like Villanelle. They're tomorrow night at House of Blues Voodoo Room. 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Thanks to Cosina 35, where you can get 50% off right now at SaveMoreSanDiego.com. 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
9: All right, the song that started it all for Sinead O'Connor. It's the third anniversary of her death today. It's 91X.

was 1990 that song came out. Nothing Compares to You, Sinead O'Connor covering Prince. Well, actually, Prince wrote it. There was another band called The Family that actually recorded it first, and then Prince did his own version of it later on. That's the world's first big example of what Sinead O'Connor was capable of. And that was 1990. In 1986, we here at 91X started playing a song that I'm going to play next that she does the vocals on because the guitar player from U2 started doing soundtracks. And the song is called Heroin. This is the first song we played with her voice on it a full 4 years before she basically conquered the world. Today is the third anniversary of Sinead's death. It's 91X.

0: The unmistakable background vocals of Sinead O'Connor here on 91X. My name is Halloran. It's Resurrection Sunday. Visions of You. She did that song with Ja Wobble, who used to be the bass player in Public Image Limited when they first started. And they went off to an amazing solo career. Also before that, Heroin. That's the first song we played here at 91X with her voice on it. That's The Edge from a soundtrack. The Edge, of course, from U2. And started off that set with Nothing Compares to You, the first song that launched her career in the U.S. Yes, it's a Prince song. He had not done a version of it. It was originally on an album by a band called The Family. I'll be honest with you, just a super lame version. Didn't go anywhere. She got a hold of it and obviously turned it into the amazing song that it is. Today is the third anniversary of her death. I'm going to do a quick break, come back in a few moments. And I got a few more songs that she sings background vocals on and does on her own records. It's 91X.
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1: We all know what the school we want looks like, with dignified classrooms, spaces to learn, to share, and to grow. 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
3: 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This is her song called Jump in the Rivers, 91X. 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

0: 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Catherine Wheel, I'm going to play some of those bands next. 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
4: Acapulco is

0: expanding again. We have delivered aid and household goods to 250,000 families. We rebuilt electrical networks, water systems, drainage systems, and tourism infrastructure. With honesty and love for the people, we are delivering results. It is very important to have a refrigerator and a stove. The truth is, it was worth it. They carried out a monumental project. Acapulco, transformation in progress, Government of Mexico. This program is public and independent of any political party. Its use for purposes other than social development is prohibited.
1: Hey, do you know the Electoral Justice Court of Baja California?
2: Of course, is the main authority in charge of delivering justice in electoral matter.
1: And how does it do it?
2: The court solves the appeals and trials that political parties, organizations, and the citizens file.
1: So, when does it intervene?
2: For example, in the elections to choose governors, mayors, deputies, as well as judges, the court protects your political rights, guaranteeing and objective justice focused on human rights. In Baja California, the Electoral Justice Court works for you.
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4: All right, 1993, all these bands played on the same bill. Here you go. It's 91X.

Live in 1993 with UB40, this band right here. Tears for Fears, the band I just played. Terrence Trent D'Arby also on the bill. Stevie Salas from San Diego on guitar for Terrence Trent D'Arby. Gin Blossoms, Urge Overkill. Catherine Wheel, Lucy's Fur Coat also on the bill.

1993, that band, Lucy's Fur Coat, Urge Overkill, Tears for Fears, UB40, all these bands played on the same, well, not the same stage, but the same event. It was X-Fest 5, and then that band right there, Lucy's Fur Coat, everybody gets a solo, a tall solo and a short one, too. Come on.

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1: This is Church of Bob on

San Diegans are diverse. Like Uncle Tito, the king of carne asada, that OB guy named Sunshine, who may or may not be an actual wizard, and your cousin Karen, who still quotes Anchorman. Thankfully, there is one thing that unites us all. 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General admission is from 1 to 4. Good vibes will happen all day long. 21 and up, please.

0: At the Chamber of Deputies, we approved reforms to protect copyright against the advance of artificial intelligence. No one may use a voice, an image, or performance generated with artificial intelligence without consent or fair compensation. Voice actors will have more protection against unauthorized use of their work. Also, clear rules are established to prevent the supplementation of voices and images using AI. Chamber of Deputies, 66th Legislature, Sovereignty and Social Justice.
1: Cinema is culture, identity, and memory. That is why the Senate of the Republic approved the new federal law on cinema and audiovisual arts, which recognizes cinema as a cultural right. With this, the exhibition of national films will be expanded. Independent productions and works in indigenous languages will be promoted. Tax incentives will be established for works made in the country, and dubbing actors and actresses will be protected against the use of artificial intelligence. 66th Legislature, Senate of the Republic.
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0: Co. Cinema is culture, identity, and memory. That is why the Senate of the Republic approved the new federal law on cinema and audiovisual arts, which recognizes cinema as a cultural right. With this, the exhibition of national films will be expanded. Independent productions and works in indigenous languages will be promoted. Tax incentives will be established for works made in the country, and dubbing actors and actresses will be protected against the use of artificial intelligence. 66th Legislature, Senate of the Republic.
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1: Good evening, ladies and gentlemen. Nice to see you all here tonight. Right, now that we're all warmed up, I'd like you to give a good welcome to one of the greatest bands in the world, the Wailers.
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1: I didn't hear you. Hold on there. 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
4: At the Chamber of Deputies, we approved reforms to protect copyright against the advance of artificial intelligence. No one may use a voice, an image, or performance generated with artificial intelligence without consent or fair compensation. Voice actors will have more protection against unauthorized use of their work. Also, clear rules are established to prevent the supplementation of voices and images using AI. Chamber of Deputies, 66th Legislature, Sovereignty and Social Justice.
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0: 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And Loudspeaker is where you'll hear them. 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

0: and memory. That is why the Senate of the Republic approved the new federal law on cinema and audiovisual arts, which recognizes cinema as a cultural right. With this, the exhibition of national films will be expanded. Independent productions and works in indigenous languages will be promoted. Tax incentives will be established for works made in the country, and dubbing actors and actresses will be protected against the use of artificial intelligence. 66th Legislature, Senate of the Republic.
1: Hi, Sandra. Have you already been accepted into the master's program?
2: In Mexico, yes. I'm just waiting for responses from universities in other countries.
1: And have you applied for the FIDER loan?
2: FIDER?
1: Yes. It's the loan managed by Banco de Mexico to study a graduate program here or anywhere in the world.
2: Oh, I didn't know.
1: It has a preferential rate, and you don't pay while you're studying. All the information is on their website. If you want, we can check it right now.
2: Great.
1: More information at FIDER.org.mx and on social media, FIDER.mx. 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
4: Good afternoon, India. This is Bird from Bird Surf Shed and the Shed OB with the 91X Authentic Surf Report for this Sunday afternoon. Nice day out there and lots of surf to go along with it as a inconsistent but potent southern hemisphere swell remains dominant when it does come through. In between that and joining it is a steady round of tropical south swell and a bit of wind swell as well. Surf continues to run in that chest to shoulder high range on average, while top spots are head high to overhead at times and places. Wind still problematic, not blown out again, but still some crumble and bumble on it. Water temperature is nice in the mid 70 degree range, so the remainder of the day should be pretty fun and rideable. And the back half of the day, towards dark, maybe a sunset session, with things cleaning up. For up-to-the-minute surf reports, forecasts, go to surfline.com. 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

0: died and you just sit there. And said, no, I'm dead.
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1: Supported by Cosina 35. What's up there? Hairy teeth, teeth, hair. It's Hillary with some shows for you to check out on this Sunday in San Diego. Well, tonight, finally, we're going to see the Stray Cats at The Sound. And Simple Plan are in town, too. They're playing Harrah's Resort, Southern California. You can see Jesse Lark, Brianna Grace, and Lauren Lee at the Casbah. Host Human and Meridian Parkway play McGuppies Live. And Tony Hanna, The Lonesome Lowdowns, and Kentucky are at Soda Bar tonight. Oh, yeah, not to mention all of the Comic-Con action still going on today. Still to come, big 91X shows like Villanelle. They're tomorrow night at House of Blues Voodoo Room. Plus, we have upcoming shows with The Sacred Souls, David Byrne, and 311 with 30 Heads, just to name a few. Thanks to Cosina 35, where you can get 50% off right now at SaveMoreSanDiego.com. 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

0: public. At the Chamber of Deputies, we approved reforms to protect copyright against the advance of artificial intelligence. No one may use a voice, an image, or performance generated with artificial intelligence without consent or fair compensation. Voice actors will have more protection against unauthorized use of their work. Also, clear rules are established to prevent the supplementation of voices and images using AI. Chamber of Deputies, 66th Legislature, Sovereignty and Social Justice.
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0: 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It's not rocket science, it's just music. 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
1: She was living in a single room with three other individuals. One of them was a male, and the other two? 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God only knows what they were up to in there. And furthermore, Susan, I wouldn't be the least bit surprised to learn that all four of them habitually smoke marijuana cigarettes. Reefers.

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0: the Chamber of Deputies has the honor of inviting you to the recital of Maria Hahnemann Vera, a young talent on the piano. 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Chamber of Deputies, 66th Legislature, Sovereignty and Social Justice.
1: They betrayed us. They buried the hope they once sold. They are capable of anything to seize power, while millions of families live in fear. When a government and its party ally with crime, they carry the weight of every death, every disappearance, every displaced family, every extorted business, and the pain of an entire country. Mexico has endured difficult times, but never as dark as under them, that is betraying all of its people. National Action Party.
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0: crazy. San Diegans are diverse. 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

0: 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And Loudspeaker is where you'll hear them. 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
1: Supported by Cosina 35. What's up there, hairy teeth? Teeth, hair, it's Hillary with some shows for you to check out on this Sunday in San Diego. Well, tonight, finally, we're going to see the Stray Cats at The Sound. And Simple Plan are in town, too. They're playing Harrah's Resort, Southern California. You can see Jesse Lark, Brianna

0: Grace and Lauren Lee at the Casbah, host Human and Meridian Parkway, play McGuffey's Live, and Tony Hanna, the Lonesome Lowdowns in Kentucky are at Soda Bar tonight. Oh yeah, not to mention all of the Comic-Con action still going on today. Still to come, big 91X shows like Villanelle. They're tomorrow night at House of Blues Voodoo Room. Plus, we have upcoming shows with These Sacred Souls, David Byrne, and 311 with 30 Heads, just to name a few. Thanks to Cosina 35, where you can get 50% off right now at SaveMoreSanDiego.com. 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
4: At the Chamber of Deputies, we approved reforms to protect copyright against the advance of artificial intelligence. No one may use a voice, an image, or performance generated with artificial intelligence without consent or fair compensation. Voice actors will have more protection against unauthorized use of their work. Also, clear rules are established to prevent the supplementation of voices and images using AI. Chamber of Deputies, 66th Legislature, Sovereignty and Social Justice. Did you hear at ODAM, one of the languages spoken from Durango, that along the Pirarica, Nahuatlatoli, Raramuri, and Inayeriare, part of the language diversity that this state recognizes and protects? Come to the Indigenous National Languages Fair based in Durango, a space that celebrates the voices, the memory, and the cultural richness of Mexico. From August 13th to the 16th, FLIN 2026, Voices of Resistance and Identity. 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